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1: You know, girl, it's crazy. So I always been wanting a girl like you. It's fine, motherfucker.

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0: 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Odteď už jenom Energy.
1: 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Where we at, Polo?

0: I guess I got nine left, spent mine fucked up, running down sunset. All this anxiety, my stomach got upset. But we're not done yet. Yeah.
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heart is beating, I can feel the recipe. I wonder if my day is coming, blame it on the entropy. My blood is pumping, I can see the end is right in front of me. 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

And it's been me the whole damn time. I should really try to calm my mind and see things from your side.

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1: 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I overheard you say you hate this song. Next thing I knew, I'm walking over. 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

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Odteď už jenom Energik. One step, two step. So get up, don't. One step, two step, go. Fighters don't.